0: premier sur le rap music. Skyrock.
1: You know, young rich niggas. You know, so we ain't really never had no old money. We got a whole lot of new money though.
2: If young Metro don't trust you, I'm gonna shoot you.
1: Hey!